0: historia. La número uno en éxitos. 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
1: Yo, man.
2: Yo.
1: Open up, man.
2: Yo, what do you want, man?
1: My girl just caught me.
2: You made her catch you?
1: I don't know how I let this happen.
2: With who?
1: The girl next door, you know? I don't know what to do.
2: Say it wasn't you.
1: All right.

But you can believe it's gonna take the rest of my life to keep you.

sang hip hop and don't stop, just blast off. Sure shot, cause man from Mars, stop eating cars.

mighty long time, but I'm here to tell you, there's something else. The afterworld. A world of never-ending happiness. You can always see the sun. Day or night.

But when his drinking and lusting and his hunger for power became known to more and more people, the demands to do something about this outrageous man